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inspiration. Welcome to a musical journey, to a place where every track tells its own story. This is Prismatic by Tiësto.

earlier this year, you heard this amazing track from Floris at Wolfcut, The Sign. It's an amazing UK garage track with a beautiful vocal. And as soon as I heard it, I was like, wow, I need to turn this into a Tiësto remix so I can play it in my sets. You just heard the result and it's coming out soon. Floris and Wolfcut, The Sign in the Tiësto remix. I got some great music for you coming up this week in Prismatic by Tiësto. So stay tuned, we keep going with Seppa together. Prismatic.

0: This is Prismatic by Tiësto. In the mix, I played Sis, Be the Best. Before that, Lefrix on Your Mind and Tests with Light. And this is DJ Guest List, together with Cleopatra 2000. 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

Je hoort Trying van Semblant Smile en North Skies. Voor dat John Dahlbeck en Lovestruck Pyramid. En Kimmick en Karen Overtone, Your Loving Arms. En we dropping down the BPM a little bit. And we start with a very cool remix of I Follow Rivers by Licky Knee, made by Adal. Prisma.

waarin de mix Impress Medic by Tiësto en het is played Vinyl Lover from Skyfall en Bonzilla. Before that, Swim, Living On and the beautiful Sun is Shining Lovely Day by Tommy Phillips. This is Dopplenburg, always.

Big Hughes in the mix. Gravengers, Self-Aware. Before that, Linz, Don't Stop It. Blood and Transmaster Krause and Caroline Roxy. Horizon, Elsa Push together with Cass T, Strange Worlds. Time flew by this week. We're almost at the end of this week's episode of Prismatic by Tiësto. I hope you like the mix. Let me know on my socials at Tiësto. And make sure to follow me. And if you'd like to come to one of my upcoming shows, check out tiësto.com/tour for my schedule. And the last track for this week is from Two Girls and One Mom. This is Certified Floor Hit.

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